All we've got is good music. No hidden messaging here. Well, except for that. This is Retro Rewind with DJ Mike, only on Grizzly Radios. And I just wanted to wish everyone a happy 4th of July this week.

And there you have it, Queen with their rendition of My Country 'Tis of Thee for all of you patriotic American listeners out there. Or we could pretend it's My Country 'Tis of Thee. Queen was actually playing that as God Save the Queen, of course. After all, they were a British band. But again, we could pretend it's My Country 'Tis of Thee because both of those patriotic anthems use the same tune. But that recording is from their studio album, A Night at the Opera, from 1975, and it bookends the album right after Bohemian Rhapsody. In fact, every time I listen to Bohemian Rhapsody, I have to hear that with God Save the Queen at the end. Or My Country 'Tis of Thee. Anyway, happy 4th of July this week. This is Retro Rewind, the Independence Day edition. Well, Independence Day is Friday. Happy Independence Week! This is Retro Rewind, and what could be more American than rock and roll music? Especially British rock and roll music. Yep, that's our special tonight here on Retro Rewind, Rockin' with the Monarchy, celebrating the best British rock and roll music from the best British bands and artists. Starting it off with the Rolling Stones, DJ Mike here, and You're on the Grizz.

From 1971, Brown Sugar by the Rolling Stones from their album Sticky Fingers. That there was a number one hit in the U.S., some British rock music invading the U.S. charts. Yes, it's a British invasion tonight here on Retro Rewind on Grizzly Radios, grizzlyradios.com. DJ Mike here, we are rocking with the monarchy for Independence Week. Independence Day in 2 days. And now let's do some more British rock music. Of course, we've got more for the rest of the night. But up next, here is The Who. Another one from 1971. It's the closing track from their album Who's Next. Of course, it is a very iconic song, probably one of the most iconic rock songs from that time period. Of course, you'll all recognize it with those opening synthesizer riffs. Here's The Who with their top 20 U.S. hit, Won't Get Fooled Again.

The Who there with Won't Get Fooled Again from their Who's Next album from 1971. DJ Mike here, in case you're just joining us, this is the Rockin' with the Monarchy special of Retro Rewind, celebrating Independence Day this week with some of the best British rock and roll music. And we have another one from 1971. This is a top 20 hit from Rod Stewart and Faces. Stay with me.

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You can hit up the Retro Rewind request line at 989-501-3815. 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

Eric Clapton there in his rendition of the J.J. Cale song Cocaine from 1977, the album Slow Hands. Before that, you heard Rod Stewart and Faces with Stay With Me. All right, next up on our Rockin' with the Monarchy for Independence Day this week, let's switch gears a bit. A somewhat different flavor of British rock and roll music. Electric Light Orchestra with Fire on High.

Yep. Oh, but Sarah Fergie. Here's what you missed.

from 1973, an underrated cut by Deep Purple, Women from Tokyo before that, Electric Light Orchestra, and the opening instrumental track from their Face the Music album from 1975, the song was Fire on High. Okay, next up, let's jump forward a year to 1976. Here's Queen again, this time we're on the follow-up to A Night at the Opera. A Day at the Races, and a top 20 US hit from that album, Somebody to Love.

Of course, if you are a classic rock fan or really a music fan at all, you know what that song is and you know what band that is. Led Zeppelin, a song from their very famous untitled fourth album from 1974, often referred to as Led Zeppelin 4. Black Dog. The single itself was a top 20 US hit and, of course, remains a classic rock staple and really a music staple to this day. And why not? We're rocking with the Monarchy tonight here on Retro Rewind, so may as well play one of the most iconic songs of all time from the Monarchy. Before that, let's see. Before that, you heard Queen with Somebody to Love. There's another iconic band from the Monarchy. Coming up next, we've got some Elton John. It's another top 20 US hit. You know, we have a British invasion going on here in the American music charts. So many British rock songs made the top 20, if not the top 5. And this Elton John song was a number 12 US hit. It was from his double album, Goodbye Yellow Brick Road, from 1973. Elton John, Saturday Night's All Right for Fighting.

From 1985, Dire Straits there in a top 10 US hit from their famous album Brothers in Arms, Walk of Life. Before that, you heard Elton John with his top 20 US hit from the 70s, Saturday Night's All Right for Fighting. DJ Mike here, thank you very much for tuning in to Retro Rewind tonight and rockin' with the monarchy as we celebrate Independence Day week here in the US by listening to some of the best British rock and roll music. Because again, there's nothing more American than rock and roll, especially the stuff that comes from the UK. Every week here on Retro Rewind, I've got a playlist of golden oldies and more. That's what we had tonight, just with a specific theme. Next week, I might have a theme. Maybe I'll just have a playlist of random golden oldies that I think of. But it'll all be good music. It'll all be worth listening to if you like good music better than the stuff they make today. If that is you, then this show is for you. 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All right, one more British rock song here. What better way to end it than with The Beatles.

There you have it. The Beatles with Get Back from 1969, from their very highly publicized breakup era. The late 60s, early 70s. And we'll get it back to where we once belong here on the Country Station. We'll get back to the 24/7 classic country music in just a bit. Once again, this is DJ Mike. Thank you all for joining me tonight for Rockin' with the Monarchy here on Grizzly Radios, grizzlyradios.com. See y'all next week for another Retro Rewind. And in all seriousness, God bless the USA.

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Somebody said he came from New Orleans, where he got in a fight over a Cajun queen, and a crashing blow from a huge right hand sent a Louisiana fella to the promised land, Big John.

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With Jackson timbers they started back down. 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And as smoke and gas belched out of that mine, everybody knew it was the end of the line for Big John.

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I used to walk 4 miles to school every day, through the rain, the sleet, and the cold. 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

0: You know, Louis, there's an old song going around here that's one of the top pop tunes in the nation that my grandmother taught me, one of the first songs I ever remember singing.
1: What's that?
0: And a thing called On Top of Old Smokey.
1: Old Smokey.
0: You remember that thing?
1: Yeah, man.
0: Now, they didn't sing it the way she taught it to me, and back in them days, they didn't sing it like they sang it now.
1: No.
0: I'm going to get the boys and see if we can do it like the old timers used to do.
1: All right, let's hear it.
0: They're going to join in on here. On Top of Old Smokey, huh?

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husband says, "Wife, what do you think?" 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

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I had my guitar on my back. When a stranger stopped beside me in an antique Cadillac.

down in the front seat. You turned on the radio, and them sad old songs coming out of them speakers was solid country gold. Then I noticed the stranger was ghost white, pale, when he asked me for a light.

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He said, "This is where you get off, boy, 'cause I'm going back to Alabama." As I stepped out of that Cadillac, I said, "Mister, many thanks." He said, "You don't have to call me Mister, Mister.

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And he said, "Breaker one nine, is anyone there? 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Well, I keyed the mic, and I said, "You got it, Teddy Bear." And the little boy's voice came back on the air. 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Who we got on that end?" I told him my handle, then he began. 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Mom says you're busy for me to stay off the air. But you see, I get lonely, it helps me to talk. 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I'm crippled and I can't walk." 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I talked to him as long as he liked. 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Dad had a wreck about a month ago. 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She says not to worry, that we'll make it all right. But I hear her crying sometimes late at night.

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Breaker 19 came a voice.

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There's no intelligent life out there after all. 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
1: How old was I when I first seen old Rivers? I can't remember when he wandered around. Well, that old fella did a heap of work. Spent his whole life walking plowed ground. He had a one-room shack not far from us, and, well, we was about as poor as him. He had one old mule he called Midnight, and I trailed along after them. He used to plow them rows straight and deep, and I'd come along there behind, busting up clods with my own bare feet. Old Rivers was a friend of mine. The sun'd get high and that mule would work, and old Rivers would finally say, "Whoa." He'd wipe his brow and lean back in the reins and talk about a place he's gonna go. He'd say, "One of these days, I'm gonna climb that mountain, walk up there among them clouds where the cotton's high and the corns are growing and they ain't no fields to plow.

0: down near them in, Mom said, son, you know old Rivers died. Sitting here now in this new plowed earth, trying to find me a little shade. With the sun beating down across the fields, I see that mule, old Rivers, and me. Now, one of these days, I'm gonna climb that mountain, walk up there among them clouds, where the cotton's high and the corns are growing, and there ain't no fields to plow. With the sun beating down across the fields, I see that mule, old Rivers, and me.
1: A one, two, three, four.

My dog, we had an 18-wheeler with 10 on the floor and stereo, laying a strip. And then we spied a sign that says eat gas now. We decided to whip in and pick up some chow at the old home filler up and keep on a truckin' cafe. Looking for Mavis. Now we've been every place between here and South Sioux, and we've seen us a truck stop waitress or two. But this gal's built like a burlap bag full of bobcats. She's got it together. While she filled my tank, I said, thank you, honey. Name was Mavis, I gave her the money. Old Sloan just sat there watching and wagging and wishing. I says, you wait in the truck, boy. Then I went inside, she says, what'll it be? It says, a cup of your best and a number three. She came back with an order to go and a quart of hot C and a bone for Sloan. I said, much obliged, old Sloan give a bark. I left her a buck and he left his heart at the old home filler up and keep on a truckin' cafe.

Well, Saturday night, and we was trucking along. Yeah, me and old Sloan was getting it on. I said, Sloan, I've been thinking on getting up a courage, and tonight's the night. Well, I popped the clutch, gave Tranny a spin, took the BB Town Ram, and slid on in to the old home filler up and keep on a trucking.

0: Well, I got me stool, took a load off my shoes, made Mavis an offer that she couldn't refuse. Says, how'd you like to go for a ride with me and old Sloan? I just had my truck washed. She allowed us out, sounded like a whole lot of fun, but we was gonna have to wait until the dishes was done. And was it all right with me if she brought along her mother as a chaperone? I said, why not? Well, we geared that tranny into super low, and the four of us went to see a picture show. Yeah, I took him to the drive-in theater over by Pisgah to see True Grit. Saw the late, late show, old Sloan hit the sack, and then along about 2 o'clock, I hauled him on back to the old home filler up and keep on a truckin' cafe. Eight stools and a promise. They got a real nice place there.
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He lived by the apple orchard in this little old orchard shack. His real name was Jackson Taylor, but I called him Applejack. Now old Applejack was loved by everyone he ever knew. And Applejack picked apples, but he picked the banjo too.

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1: Yo, Slippery Snake, this is the Red Horse. I got one. They play the real country.
0: Yeah, what is it? 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
1: And for loving you, my faith is a little stronger. 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
1: Now I'm losing you. 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
2: We was screaming through the valley where the Nishnabotna flows, through the mud and crud and cornfields where the marijuana grows, across the railroad tracks of Persia, down the hills and up the dale, at CJ5 with a four-wheel drive and Smokey on my tail. Well, he picked me up at exit 12 on the I-680 ramp. I was doing 67 per when I rumbled through his trap. He commenced to whirl his flashing lights and they made his siren wail. I slipped on down to four-wheel drive with Smokey on my tail. Now I got racing stripes and dual pipes and Smokey's got a Ford. Got a mill with a four-pot carb, you know, but Smokey stroked and bored. Well, the chase was on, but I had the edge with a rig that'll never fail. Got a CJ5 with a four-wheel drive, Smokey on my tail. Yeah, he was. Well, I dropped on down at Granny Low and I made a hard right turn. My big old fat commando tires went slicing through the corn. Well, the tassels blew and the kernels flew and it looked like yellow hail. Just cooking alive in a four-wheel drive, Smokey on my tail. Well, we went screaming through the valley where the Nishnabotna flows, through the mud and crud and cornfields where the marijuana grows. Through the valley where the Nishnabotna flows, through the mud and crud and cornfields where the marijuana grows.

up there Gopher Mound now, Smokey. 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Got four on the floor and four in the air on that one, didn't we? Goodness gracious. Like to bust my shocks.

That Jeep of mine made smoky wine. 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He's mired in 14 feet of mud, so he radioed ahead. I pulled up onto the blacktop and went crashing on through the rail. Sakes alive, I had 25 more Smokies on my tail. Now I had racing stripes and dual pipes, and Smokey had a Ford. Had a mill with a four-pot carb, you know, but Smokey's stroking board. Well, the race was on, but I had the edge with a rig that'll never fail. Got a CJ5 with a four-wheel drive sitting out back of the jail.

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1: She kind of breezed into town from New Orleans and said, "Boys, I'm Big John's Cajun Queen. 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I just come to get my man from your dirty old mind, 'cause he moves me. 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
0: Well, you must not be figuring on much more than a half crop, are
1: That's
0: you?
1: That's right. I'm raising on the shares, 50-50.
0: I don't believe you're too far from a fool, are you?
1: Believe what?
0: I don't believe you're very far from a fool.
1: No, that's right, son. Just this microphone here between us.
0: Hello, stranger.
1: Hello, stranger.
0: How'd your potatoes turn
1: out? Son, you'll have to talk a little louder. I don't hear too well out of this left ear here.
0: I say, how'd your taters turn out?
1: Oh, my taters. They didn't turn out at all. Old Sal rooted them out.

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1: She's got a head, buddy.
0: Well, turn her then.
1: Harry's side's turned out.
0: Well, would you speak to her?
1: Good morning, old heifer.
0: Stranger.
1: Hello, stranger.
0: Why don't you cover your house?
1: Well, when it's raining, I can't, buddy. And when the sun's shining, it don't leave.
0: Hello, stranger.
1: Why, hello there, stranger.
0: How far did you say it was to Little
1: Rock? Son, ain't you found out yet?
0: You know I can't find out at
1: all.
0: Well,
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0: You gotta sell them chickens before they die and the eggs before they hatch.
1: Now I was told at the Super Bowl when the crowd let out a roar, a big old back with a ball and a jack and he went on in to score. The coach recalled when he spiked the balls and forget the old cotton patch.

0: slugger's ball was a head for the wall, and it looked like a home run cloud. But the fielder's glove went high above and caught it for the final out. On the sporting page, he was all the rage when they asked him how he made that catch. But I sold him chickens before they died and the eggs before they hatched.
1: Now the boxing king climbed into the ring to fight for the title bout. But a right to the jaw was all he saw, and the ref was a counting him out.

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This is Phil McGraw, a.k.a. Dr. Phil. Now, I'm going to be real honest with you. If your radio ain't tuned to Grizzly Radios, you're basically saying you hate joy. And that's not me judging you. That's just science. If your relationship's falling apart, your dog won't look at you, and you're out here listening to techno pop, wondering why your truck won't start, get some twang in your life and a whole lot of yeehaw therapy. Tune in to Grizzly Radios before I have to stage an intervention. We'll be right back.

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0: Look at them bushes out there. 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

0: 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When I listen to Grizzly Radios, I ask myself,
1: why me, Lord?

welcome to Beer League on Saturday nights. My name is Cameron Dutcher. That was Bud Brewer with a song called One Too Many, a perfect track to get us started here on Beer League. Here on grizzlyradios.com, this is your Saturday night hangout for all your hillbilly hits, rockabilly relics, all you creatures from the Blatz Lagoon. Rejoice, for it is Saturday night, and I have a fantastic show coming up for all of you. I've got a visit from Heartland. I've got some new stuff coming from Brad Paisley and Waylon Jennings. I got some stuff coming from Megan Maroney and Molly Tuttle and some other wonderful ladies of country, some Lainey Wilson and Wanda Jackson in this one. And we even throw it back to country style Taylor Swift in this episode, as well as some off the beaten path country like we normally do, with a little bit of Neil Young in this one. And also we got some outlaws coming your way. So stick around for all of that. I have Oliver Anthony and a song called Ain't Got a Dollar coming at you right after a Michigan track from a good friend of mine named Mike Ward. That's his brand new single, a song called Welcome Home.

0: door. It's Beer League on Saturday night.
1: This is a big finale here. Sounds like old one. This is an old song I wrote a long time ago.

girls dance. Never thought love had a rainbow on it. Used to think a cloud was a nightmare.

You are listening to Beer League here on Grizzly Radio. My name is Cameron Dutcher. Thank you for being here. We had Neil Young with Dance, Dance, Dance, a little off the beaten path country. That one is coming to you live, Citizen Kane Jr. Blues. That one is live at the Bottom Line. Willie Nelson up before that, coming off of City of New Orleans from 1984, that song called Just Out of Reach. And if you haven't listened to City of New Orleans or any Willie Nelson all the way through, start to finish, side A, side B, you need to do that. Do yourself the biggest favor that you will do yourself all week and listen to a Willie Nelson album start to finish, any of them. Willie Nelson is a treasure. Oliver Anthony up before that with Ain't Got a Dollar. And Oliver Anthony was a success overnight and then has slowly faded away. And I kind of think he did it on purpose. The guy lives in the middle of the woods playing guitar. I kind of think he stepped in and out of the light on purpose. I'm sure we'll hear from him again at some point here on Beer League. Every Saturday night, that's where you can hear this show, 7 p.m. on Saturday night, and replaying plenty of times throughout the week. Almost every single day, you get a dose of Beer League. So you should definitely be tuning in for this program at least once a week, maybe more if you are so inclined. If you are missing me throughout the week, you can definitely hear this show re-air. But also, you can tune in for any of the other shows here on Grizzly Radio. We have a bunch of DJs that love doing this, and we're passionate about bringing you the best show that we can bring. And we are constantly on the air, 24/7 streaming. 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You could also tune in on the Grizzly Radios app. That's how I listen a good share of the time. It's so convenient, and it works as well, if not better, than the website. 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We're going to dive back into some more music with David Allen Coe and a song called Bluegrass Morning.

0: Hi, I'm Cameron Dutcher. You're listening to Beer League, and I'm not crying, you're crying. That was Taylor Swift with Never Grow Up. We had Heartland up before that with I Loved Her First, two songs I'd send out to my daughter if she knew exactly what I was saying here on the airwaves tonight. She is going to be 9 months old tomorrow, and she's just growing. She's just growing, and that's what she does. Growing and standing and making a mess. That's what she likes to do right now. So we hang out and we have a lot of fun. She's all smiles most of the time. So out to you, Eloise. I love you. David Allan Coe to start that one off with Bluegrass Morning, a little bit of outlaw country here on Beer League. We like to mix up our different kinds of country here on the show, as well as some off the beaten path country. If you are just tuning into this, this is Beer League here on Saturday nights. Every single Saturday night, I can you can hear me gracing these airwaves here on Grizzly Radios, and a big part of that is our owner, our station owner, Mr. Mark Grizz Grigorchek, and he is putting 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Help me stay right here on Beer League. With that said, I'm going to head into some more country right now. I got newer country coming at you. An artist that is wildly popular and doesn't get played enough here on Beer League. And I've been digging at her albums lately. This is Lainey Wilson and a song called Bell Bottoms Up.
1: Me and the boys, Abbey Road Studios, take 573.

Casey Musgrave stopping in here on Beer League, coming off of Middle of Nowhere, a brand new one called Rhine Stoned. We had Sierra Farrell up before that with Lighthouse, that one coming off of Trail of Flowers from 2025. Sierra Farrell and Casey Musgraves are two of the leading women in country at this moment. Some fantastic songwriting going into those projects and fantastic playing as well. Brad Paisley up before that, proving that he can still do it. Brad Paisley in a song called Someone Else's Arms, that song featuring Miranda Lambert, a common duet for him, Miranda Lambert. He's done that a couple of times, or they've sung together a few times, and I really appreciate Brad still doing it. I think he's one of those artists that can always fill in pretty much anywhere. The guy can play, the guy can sing, and he's very, very funny. Entertaining, Brad Paisley is, and I'm happy to see him back. Even if it is just a short EP, I'm happy to see him back, and I look forward to that next release. We got some more music coming at you from the Mitten State. This is a Michigan artist, and I just found out that he has his own radio show. So check out on WXTF, the Easy Lee Kitzman Show. Definitely check that out. This is Lee Kitzman in a song called Worn Out Town.

Coming off of Brothers of the Road, that was the Allman Brothers Band with Things You Used to Do. We had Waylon Jennings up before that with a song called Diamonds that is brand new to the world. I know that Shooter Jennings is going through his dad's old recordings and releasing a bunch of them. He's producing them and then releasing them. And there's a really good interview on CBS Sunday Morning with Shooter, and he's talking about his dad, and he's talking about how his dad gave up the drugs, just quit cold turkey. He talked about his childhood and how he was a good father and how he would play music around the house that wasn't always country. And it was just a really, really solid interview. And if you have the time to check that out, Shooter Jennings' interview on CBS Sunday Morning was excellent. Up before that, the Red Clay Strays, a brand new one from them. That one's coming off of Grateful from 2026, a song called Fool's Gold. We also had Willie Nelson in there with Hello Love, Goodbye, one of my favorite artists here. Recently playing a lot of Willie Nelson here on the program, and I don't think people are mad about that at all. We also had a Michigan artist up at the top of that one. His name is Lee Kitzman. Definitely, definitely tune in for Lee Kitzman. Wonderful player, wonderful songwriter, and has been doing it a very long time. And he needs the light, man. He needs that spotlight. So he deserves it anyway. He might not need it, but he deserves it. Lee Kitzman in a song called Worn Out Town. This is Beer League on Saturday night. I want to thank you for being here. Thank you for checking this out if this is your first time. My name is Cameron Dutcher. Grizzly Radios, man. That's where radio lives. It's where our DJs care, and it is where you are listening right now. So stay tuned for the rest of the program and beyond. I got more coming at you. This is Tyler Childers, a song called Nose on the Grindstone.

You are tuned in for Beer League here on Grizzly Radios. That was Wanda Jackson, a song called Singing the Blues. We had Megan Maroney up before that with Waiting on the Rain, a wonderful song, a nice slow to take us out here on this episode of Beer League on Saturday night. We had Molly Tuttle up before that with Side Saddle featuring Jillian Welch and Molly Tuttle, in a song called Side Saddle. Dolly Parton up before that with Lay Your Hands on Me, that one coming off of 2014's Blue Smoke. Dolly Parton has no business being as good as she is and continuing to be. Check out Dolly Parton if you have never done a deep dive. You can go to Dolly Parton on whatever streaming app you're on, even if it's here on Grizzly Radio as well. Maybe not quite so that, but it may be if you're on one of the other streaming apps. Dolly Parton. And then just hit shuffle over her whole career, and everything is fantastic. Dolly Parton has never put out music that was lackluster, or it was always exciting, and it was always like a fresh take on her. Like, it's always Dolly, you know? Not a lot of artists have that. Not a lot of artists have that where, like, it's just them. That's who it is. It's Dolly. Tyler Childers up before that with Nose on the Grindstone, one of my favorite modern-day country artists. Tyler Childers is, he's kind of that outlaw spirit in the world of modern radio country. You know what I mean? Like, Charlie Crockett is the outlaw. Tyler Childers is hanging out with Charlie at the show. You know what I mean? Tyler Childers is a big name, but also kind of outlaw, you know, like he kind of does his own thing, and not a lot of other artists are sounding like him, in my opinion. And if you have a differing opinion, please email me, wattageradio@gmail.com. I would love to hear your take on outlaw country today. I would also like to hear a hi-ho from you, and know what you want to hear here on the radio station, here on the air on episode 186 next week. 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And with that, I will leave you off this week, this episode, and we'll be back next week here on Beer League on Grizzly Radios on Saturday night. I am Cameron Dutcher, coming to you from the Thomas L. Weaver Broadcast Center. My executive producer is Mark Grizz Grigorchek. And of course, we want to thank you. We want to thank you for being here. We want to thank you for donating. And if you haven't donated yet, we want to thank your future self for donating to grizzlyradios.com, because it does help us stay on the air. So thank you, thank you, thank you. I'm going to leave you off with something awesome this week. This man's name is Sonny Black. This is brand new. It's a brand new single for the world. Sonny Black, and a song called Bad Idea.

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5: Here, Sergeant.

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Later on we got more hot bologna, eggs and gravy, and by now I wasn't quite so hard to

Oh, I'll twine with my mingles and waving black hair, with the roses so red and the lilies so fair, and the myrtle so bright with the emerald dew, the pale and the leader and eyes look like blue. I will dance, I will sing, and my laugh shall be gay. I will charm every heart, in her crown I will sway.

heard the story of the hot rod race that fatal day when the Ford and the Mercury went out to play. Well, this is the inside story, and I'm here to say I was the kid that was driving that Model A. Well, it's got a Lincoln motor and it's really souped up, but that Model A body makes it look like a pup. It's got 12 cylinders and uses them all with an overdrive that just won't stall. Got a four-barrel carb and dual exhaust, 411 gears, you can really get lost. Got safety tubes and I'm not scared, the brakes are good and the tires are fair. Left San Pedro late one night, the moon and the stars are shining bright. Everything went fine up the Grapevine Hill, we was passing cars like they were standing still.

And all of a sudden, like a flick of an eye, a Cadillac sedan had passed us by. A remark was made, there's a car for me, but then the taillights were all you could see. Well, the fellas ribbed me for being behind, so I started to make that Lincoln unwind. I took my foot off the gas, and man alive, I shoved it down into overdrive. Well, I wound it up to 110 and twisted the speedometer cable off at the end. I had my foot feet clear to the floor. I says, that's all there is and there ain't no more. Went around a corner and I passed a truck. I whispered a prayer just for luck. The fenders was clicking, the guardrail post. The guys beside me were white as ghosts. I guess they thought I'd lost my sense. The telephone poles looked like a picket fence. They said, slow down, I see spots. The lines in the road just look like dots. Smoke was rolling out in the back when I started to gain on that Cadillac. I knew I could catch him and hoped I could pass, but when I did, I'd be short on gas. Went around the corner with the tires on the side, you could feel the tension. Man, what a ride. I said, hold on, I got a license to fly, when that Cadillac pulled over and let me go by. And all of a sudden, the rod started knocking, went down in a dip, and she started rocking. I looked in my mirror, and a red light was blinking. The cops was after my hot rod Lincoln.

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0: All right, sir, open the gate and let them out and walk them, boys. Here we come, a lot number 29 in. What are they going to give for them? I'm a 25, to get 35, another 50, make a 50, bit of wrong, 50, now 60, we'll give him a 60, now 75, and 85, and 95, 100, now 25, and 50, 75, and 2, and 3, and 4, and 5, and 6, and 7, and $800 in the bottom.
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the bears and the birds tell Clifton Clowers, if a stranger should wander there, well, I'm going up on Wolverton Mountain. It's too lonesome down here below. It's just not right to hide his daughter from the one

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And a great big hello to all of my classic country music loving fans all over this great world. This is Country Legends Jukebox. My name is Jay Dean. 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On the show, I'm featuring the great music from Grand Ole Opry star Charlie Walker. He's a guy that I've listened to since I was a little kid. My grandpa had all of Charlie Walker's records, and I loved his stuff. And then years later in radio, I got to spend some quality time with him, which I'll talk about throughout the show today. Charlie Walker, back in his early days of 1958, had the biggest song of his career as the second single that was released. 1958, it made it to number two for 4 weeks in a row. Here's Charlie Walker and Pick Me Up On Your Way Down.

Country Legends Jukebox, the Carpenters had the pop version of the song. Lynn Anderson had the country version of Top of the World. Welcome to your Inspiration Corner, which is dedicated to the memory of Donna Swenson from a while back, a good friend of mine. We're going to today do this in memory of my aunt, my mom's sister, Karen Moeller, who passed away recently in Watertown, South Dakota. My Aunt Karen was a devout Christian, and I knew that she loved this song as well. So we're going to do this for my Aunt Karen, who passed away recently. It's another one from Charlie Walker from 1968. Your Inspiration Corner is What a Friend We Have in Jesus.

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What an excellent song from George Jones from 1999. That is called Choices. How about we do a little bit of Roger Miller right now?

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0: All right, when we come back, we are going to have a double dose of Charlie Walker. Reason being, we'll kick off the second segment with one of his big hits, and then Charlie Walker is going to take center stage on Remake Heaven with a song written by Bill Anderson, and then we'll have the remake, a terrific one after that.

Welcome back to the party, everybody. It's Country Legends Jukebox. My name is JD, and the show brought to you by BehanFinancial.com. Charlie Walker comes up in a few moments with the remake Heaven, a song written by Bill Anderson. But first of all, it's Charlie Walker, our featured artist today from 1960, and a big hit that he had that year called Who Will Buy the Wine?

welcome everybody to Remake Heaven for today. That is Charlie Walker and You Lied to Me. That was the flip side of my favorite Charlie Walker song of all time that you're going to hear when we kick off our third segment of the show in just a little bit. When I was a little kid, I used to love going to my grandparents' house. My grandpa had all the Charlie Walker music, albums, 45s, everything. And I would play Charlie Walker all the time. And I had one favorite song, and I flipped it over and played it, and it was You Lied to Me, a song written by Bill Anderson, and I fell in love with it, absolutely. So, the remake of You Lied to Me, imagine my surprise in 1995 when I'm sitting in my office and I'm opening mail from all the record labels in Nashville, and here comes an album from Tracy Byrd called Love Lessons, one of my favorite albums by him, by the way. And I noticed on the album there was a song called You Lied to Me, and I thought, it can't be the same one that I love by Charlie Walker, but oh, it was. And he did a tremendous job on this song. Here's Tracy Byrd, You Lied to Me.

Merle Haggard was a diehard fan of Bob Wills and the Texas Playboys, so obviously when Asleep at the Wheel asked Merle to sing that song on a Bob Wills tribute album, Merle jumped right at it. I wonder if you feel the way I do, an old Bob Wills tune redone by Merle Haggard and Asleep at the Wheel. All right, let's do a little Shenandoah right now. One of their biggest hits, most well-known hits, called Two Dozen Roses.

Marty Raybon and the Boys, Shenandoah, and Two Dozen Roses. So I was a diehard Charlie Walker fan since I was a little boy. So imagine the thrill when the Ransom County Fair Board in Lisbon, North Dakota, asked if I would be willing to drive to the Fargo, North Dakota airport and pick up Charlie Walker. Oh my goodness. I went crazy over the thing, and it turned out to be one of the best car rides I've ever had in my life. We're going to tell you about that coming up in just a little bit from right now. And on the way shortly, my all-time favorite Charlie Walker song.

Welcome back to the show as we are honoring the great Charlie Walker from the Grand Ole Opry on the show this week. So I played Charlie Walker's records when I was like 5 years old in my grandpa's basement in Veblen, South Dakota. And he had all kinds of classic country. Charlie Walker, a lot of his stuff. And I fell in love with Charlie Walker's music. So, years later, while I was working in radio in Lisbon, North Dakota, the Ransom County Fair Board asked if I would run to Fargo to the airport and pick up Charlie Walker for a show. Well, obviously, I couldn't wait to do that. All the way there, I'm thinking, I'm going to pick up Charlie Walker. Pinch me. I can't believe this. So Charlie Walker gets in my vehicle, and we start heading back to Lisbon, North Dakota. And I absolutely inundated him with questions about country music artists and songs and the era of country music. And he answered everything honestly and truthfully. Some of the questions I'll keep in my heart because they were very personal, and he answered them. We had just a great time. A year later, I go to Nashville to the Grand Ole Opry, and Charlie invites me in his room, and we sit and have another talk again. So I've spent some quality time with him. But he sings my all-time favorite Charlie Walker song from 1967, Don't Squeeze My Charmin.

9:59 for the great Marty Robbins. That is El Paso. By the way, those haunting harmony vocals behind Marty Robbins were Bobby Sykes and Jim Glazier of the Glazier Brothers. Bobby was part of a session player and played bass for Marty Robbins. Jim Glazier, part of the Glazier Brothers, who, by the way, were the background vocals for Marty Robbins in the mid-1950s. But it was Jim Glazier and Bobby Sykes providing those wonderful harmonies. Welcome to Songs I Thought Should Have Been a Hit. Back in 1992, there was this cute little redhead that popped onto the country music scene. Her name was Joy White. She went by Joy Lynn White and Joy White. She had an album out called Between Midnight and Hindsight, and she has a very powerful voice. And I thought when the first song came out, I thought this lady is going to be a superstar, and it just didn't pan out like I had hoped it would. Songs I Thought Should Have Been a Hit. Check this out. Joy White from 1992 in a song called Little Tears.

0: Rocker, Close Up the Honky Tonks, written by Red Simpson. How about that? Hey, we haven't done one of these in a long time. How about a TV theme song sing-along? You know this one.
1: Coming

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Coming up in about 2.5 minutes from right now, an all-time classic for you, Dickie Lee and Patches is on the way. First of all, we're paying tribute to Charlie Walker today, and he had good chart success with the next song. But some radio stations had a problem with one line in this song where Charlie sings, "I'd like to break your pretty neck." Well, they kept it on. It did well for him. Ladies and gentlemen,

That came from that genre of tragic love songs. That was Dickie Lee and Patches. Terrific song. All right, more Charlie Walker coming your way in a matter of moments. First of all, though, it's your Forgotten 45. We're going back to 1997 with a couple of sisters called the Kinleys who busted onto the country music scene. They had some success, but this song, their very first release, made it to number 7. See if you can remember the Kinleys and Please from 1997.

to 1961 for the great Charlie Walker and Good Deal Lucille. Let's go back and do one from Ricky Skaggs, one of my favorites that Ricky put out. You've Got a Lover, Ricky Skaggs on Country Legends Jukebox.

You've Got a Lover, terrific song from Mr. Skaggs. We're going to take a break and come back, and we're going to have a couple more in the next segment from the great Charlie Walker, and they're songs about truck driving. That's right. He had a couple of songs out about the truck driving business, and we'll hear both of them in the next segment. Stick around. More to come right after this.

Back to our show. It's Country Legends Jukebox. My name is JD, and it's brought to you by BehanFinancial.com. Paying tribute to a buddy of mine, Charlie Walker, the Grand Ole Opry star that I had the pleasure of spending some real quality time with. One of the nicest men I have ever met in my lifetime. So he had a couple of trucking songs out way back when. We're going to do one of them right now, one coming up in a bit. I love this one. Little Truck Driving Man. Here we go.

That song was number one for 10 weeks in a row back in 1954. Written by Merle Kilgore, performed by Webb Pierce. That was More and More. Well, I mentioned that Charlie Walker had a couple of truck driving songs. We heard Truck Driving Man. In about 3.5 minutes, you're going to hear Truck Driving Cat with 9 Lives. Remember that one? First of all, my favorite song ever by T. Graham Brown. Man, I just love this song. I've seen him sing it live a few times as well. If You Could Only See Me Now, T. Graham Brown.

There he goes, the great Charlie Walker and truck driving cat with nine wives. How about that? All right, let's do some Charlie Pride. Love this song from later in his career, Roll On Mississippi.

0: There goes Elvis, and we're back with more right after this. Welcome back to Country Legends Jukebox, everybody. Your show today brought to you by BehanFinancial.com.
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All right, Leanne Rimes is on the way in just a little bit, but we are paying tribute to Charlie Walker today. A couple more from him coming up in this segment. So he released a song many, many years ago, back in the 60s, and Charlie tells the story that when he went home from recording this song, his wife said, "How'd you do in the studio?" And he says, "Good." And she said, "What'd you record today?" And he said, "I recorded a song called I Wouldn't Take Her to a Dogfight." And Charlie said there was this silence, and he said his wife was less than impressed with the title of that song. It did pretty well for him. Here's Charlie Walker, and I Wouldn't Take Her.

0: There goes Leanne Rimes and Big Deal, one of her big hits. Love that song, by the way. So we're going to have one more from Charlie Walker. His remake of Pistol Packin' Mama is coming up in just a little bit. First of all, though, we're going to do one from the great Johnny Duncan. Did you know that Johnny Duncan and Dan Seals were first cousins? Yeah, it's absolutely true. They were. Johnny Duncan had a great country music career from the 70s into the 80s and did a lot of songs with Janie Fricke. Back in 1973, I remember I was 9 years old and I heard this song on the radio and I had to get the record. So I did. I went and picked it up and I had it. My mom gave me money and I walked down to Ben Franklin and picked up the record. It was a top six record for Johnny Duncan back in 1973. Sweet Country Woman.
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are preserving the history of country music. 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

There goes Charlie Walker and Pistol Packin' Mama. Yeah, what a good tune from him. That, of course, was a hit for Al Dexter, but also Charlie Walker released it on one of his albums. Well, you know that a country music song is iconic when you can recognize the song by the first couple of beats of the song. Case in point, this smash from Ronnie Millsap.

Ronnie Millsap, and it was almost like a song. Great way to end the show. As old Hank Williams used to say, if the good Lord's willing and the creek don't rise, we'll catch you again next week for another brand new show. Country Legends Jukebox is a Ty Mitch production.

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0: We were sitting in a red light, having to wait. And this old boy walked up with a big possum grin and just opened the car door and got right in. And I thought, what kind of deal is this? Now, you know, the thing that was getting me the most was the way this old boy seemed to feel his oats. He was really getting under my skin just a-sitting over there with that big stupid grin. And I thought, what kind of deal is this? So I got to wondering about this friend of Liz, and I figured in a minute she'll tell me who he is. As we drove along, I thought, man, oh man, 'cause me and him and Liz is all three are holding hands. And I thought, what kind of a deal is this? Now, I ain't too smart, but I can still see that this whole deal looked all fouled up to me. So I thought I'd better stop it, it was going too fur, 'cause she was hugging me and he was hugging her. And boy, I thought, what kind of deal is this? Well, I knowed it wasn't right, but what could I say? So I thought I just let it go along that way. But pretty soon I knowed it. I was out on a limb, 'cause I couldn't kiss her without kissing him. And boy, I thought, what kind of deal is this? So I stopped the car and I said, now look here, Liz, you better tell me who this guy is. She said, I don't know him. I thought he was your friend. I said, well, if you don't know him, what's he doing here then? But what kind of deal is this? So I grabbed him by the collar and I pulled him from the car and I said, man, I ain't never seen nobody like you are. How come you pull these kind of jokes? And he said, well, sometimes it works and sometimes it don't. And I thought, what kind of deal is this? Well, I dropped back my fist to hit him in the face, and he broke loose and run like a snake. And now here I stand just looking at Liz, and both of us are wondering who this guy is. Now, what kind of deal do you think this is? I wish, if you find out, I wish you'd let me know, 'cause boy, I ain't never been mixed up before in my life like this.
1: 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Grizzly Internet Streaming may cause diarrhea, suicidal thoughts, and ringing in the ears.